move what they make. Say they draw me closer to Papa God, or they draw me backward. You want to fight addictions? Live intentionally. You want to be a better person? Live intentionally. You want to save for the future? Live intentionally. How I take feel live intentionally? You guys, first of all, they intentionally about your faith. I think that's now something where I feel supposed to be the bedrock of most of our decisions. They intentional with your time. Your time. I know if you just talk this one over and over, with your time. Life is time. Time is life. Life is time. Time is life. Your every hour where you they waste, they part of life where you never, you no go ever fit recover. You no go ever. And they talk about me getting time out for social media. Yes, I do. Because if you sit down for TikTok like this, they follow up TikTok film, all those AI movies, all those fruit film, and all those Sebastian, all those AI, this one where they descend Zeus and the rest of it. Before you know, 3 hours done gone. Clothes we supposed to wash, you don't go wash. Cook food we supposed to cook, you don't go. If we food, feed, food, things we supposed to do, you don't go feed to them. So you need to be intentional with your time. Please, instead of asking, how do I kill time? Now, how will you go take invest in the time? Because everybody get the same 24 hours where you get. Some people serve because of how intentional they deal with their time. The 24 hours serve, no, they reach them. You did it, they waste your own. And you feel say you will get them back. No, you will not. I tell you this for free. Do you get? You won't. Be intentional with your relationships. Oh, God. Be intentional with your relationship. No be everyone supposed get access to you. Unrestricted access. No be everybody supposed get access to your holies of holies. Leave some people for altar courts. Leave some people for outer courts. Yes, you be open book. Yes, me and my life, now so I do. I know get a secret. I know everything. I oh, Chimo. Choose your friends wisely. Those ones where they lead you astray. See, if you are really growing, everybody will not grow with you. Because your positions and the levels and the things where you they do, you go, they might not understand it because I know they go the same way. Choose your friends wisely. Choose them. Learn to call your parents. Learn to call your family members. That is you being intentional with relationship. Learn to call them. I never call my mama for 2 years. I never call my mama for 1 month. I never call my papa for 2 months. And you are proud to say it. You're supposed to cover yourself in shame. Not long conversations. Just, hi, I'm checking in on you. Hope say you did fine. Check on your spouse, both of you, husband and wife. Put your hands together, do it. So many relationships, so many marriages, then they spoil because they stop being intentional about it. Everybody became selfish. And if you know, say, you know, fish here, you know, feel they selfless, you know, feel put the other person before you, please don't consider it. Spend quality time with family and friends, your children. Build that bond. Build it. And that's not something where I think again when I watch this new movie where Bimbo Adimoye just dropped, Sibed the movie. Be intentional about building that bond with people. Appreciate people while they are still here. If nothing will kill you, make you look your husband or your wife
in the face or your children tell

tell them, say, I'm lucky to have you. Make them feel wanted. Nothing, heaven no go fall. Heaven no go fall. May you appreciate your workers, your boy, your sales girl, your house girl. Nothing. He no go, it will not change anything. Learn to appreciate people. Healthy relationship, no, they happen by accident. You can stay intentional. Life is about intentionality for me. Be intentional with your words. Not just carry talk. Your words, you should be your bond. See, be intentional about it. Maybe because I be broadcast. I tell you, say, now my third year for school, now one of my lecturers say, as a journalist, I studied journalism, broadcasting. You say, as a journalist, everything you say is important. Know that words cannot be taken back. If you don't go, you don't go. You can't take it back. Now, from then, now I start to be taken seriously. Speak with kindness. Talk when necessary. Maybe everything you go contribute. You go talk. You know, even they make sense. Sometimes, hold back and learn. You know how intelligent people are, the way they tell they listen. Sometimes just listen. Not necessarily you must talk. Not necessarily you must contribute. Think about and where. Please, be intentional with your money. Be intentional with your money. The reason why money they disappear for your hand every time, every small time you don't broke, nothing, home and abroad, no savings, no investment, nothing. Now, because say you know they plan your money, you don't. And there's some videos on how to budget your savings out there. I know there's a girl on TikTok. Well, you know they engage the right thing, and they tell you all these things. They social media. You know they see them. Because if they find big bunda up and down, continue. They find big bunda. That bunda go carry you go away. No. I think she take her time. They break down. Okay, my salary now 50. I go find a handle. Make I share on my bag. Make somebody remind me. If your salary is 50,000 a month and your rent is 500,000 a year, or your rent is 300 or 250,000 a year. Okay, this is how you go take break and down. How much you go put for savings? How much you go put for feeding? I learned a lot from that girl. Budget, save, invest, give generously if you please. Be intentional about your health. Sleep, exercise, eat well. Go for checkup. I know say now God did they protect and now God did they heal. Continue. Please. Be intentional about learning. Research the right thing. Please, I tell God, I beg you, learn new skills, attend seminars, ask questions. Ask questions. The only church where they go, now the one where they say, bring candle, your village people, they pursue you. The only meeting or gathering where you they go be that. Six people for your family, healing. And sometimes go the one where they say, the ones where go teach you things, how to be a better friend, how to be a better wife, how to learn, how to invest. Go to gatherings like that. Now, why I ask that question? I say, if things were going well, will you even go to all those places? You will not. Some of you, na miracle, they make you go some kind places. Please, be intentional about everything, including your purpose. What impact am I making? I asked this question 2 weeks ago or 3 weeks ago about, for inside the book, one book I read. What problem do you want to solve? What impact am I making in this life? How am I helping people? What legacy am I leaving behind? Ask yourself those questions. Omo, I don't talk plenty. But please, I needed to. Because if I open phone lines now, everybody going to tell me, say, nah, true talk, nah, true talk, nah, true talk, nah, true talk, nah, true talk. But with a

start with what they shall have for Insider Glasgow, for Inside Scotland, for Inside the Commonwealth Games. And this time, at least 4 medals now go there up for grab for Team Nigeria and for Inside the Athletics today, where be Tuesday, for Inside the 26 Commonwealth Games Inside Glasgow, as the country track and field athletics go continue their quest for podium finishes. After the progress from Monday's heat, reigning national 100 meters champion Favour Ashe, that one go join for Inside the men 100 meter semi-finals by Fakorede Adekalu and Nigerian record holder Kanishola Ajayi. For Inside the women 100 meters, African under 20 champions Miracle Ezechukwu go advance to the semi-finals, and Blessing Ogudinoro and Rosemary Shukuma, the two both of them qualify for semi-finals, go join them automatically. For Inside the high jump, for Inside the field high jump, Patemi Tokpa Adesina go contest for the women's high jump final against 11 others at athletes. While Shade Olatoye go compete for medal for Inside the women's hammer throw final after insecure qualification yesterday, will be Monday for Inside the competition. Nigeria done better enjoy opening day for the track and field with better athletes, where they don't produce better performance to advance to the next round. Meanwhile, one particular Ogbonga runner where he named na Israel Okon, 19 years old sprint star, don't withdraw from the 2026 Commonwealth Games for Inside Glasgow after he suffered hamstring injury. According to reports, Okon announced yesterday for Inside in social media handle, say him not go compete due to the injury when just get just 2 days before the start of the 200 meters event. The 19 years old in withdrawal now, a big setback for Nigerian athletic contingent, because him don't entered for the men's 4x100 meters relay, where he's supposed to boast Nigerian's medal chances. Despite this disappointment of saying they missed from the games, Okon still they reflect positively for Inside what he don't describe, say for the year 2026 now in best Ogbonge year. First and foremost, he say go thank God for his grace and blessing, say and he go be grateful for what he don't achieve, say for the first time for the first sub 10 for Inside the 100 meters after 3 years of when not they run 2.87 seconds for 200 meters, say he finally break the 20-second barrier. Unfortunately, say he no go to compete for Inside the Commonwealth Games due to the hamstring injury where he don't sustain. But he go focus to recover and he go come back stronger and better next season. So he wish all his friends and Team Nigeria the very best. Say, may they go make history. He don't go there with them, but may they make history. Meanwhile, for still Inside the Glasgow, yes, so yesterday Monday, Team Nigeria sensational run for Inside the Glasgow 2026 Commonwealth Games continuity, as Rafia Tuvola Shade Lawal produced a record-breaking display to win gold medal for Inside the Women 58 kg weightlifting event. They conquered the country tally to 6 gold, 4 silver medals, while Eddie Dion Joseph Omofia and Onome Omolola Didi also they strike gold earlier on the day to make sure, say yes, Nigeria dominates. Lawal dominates from start to finish. He opened with 103 kgs. This and that one give him better opportunity. And so as he stand, Nigeria they do very well for Inside that Ogbonge competition, where they shall for Inside Scotland, the Commonwealth Games.

10-time African champions Nigeria and they go begin their 2026 Women African Cup of Nations title defense today against newcomers Malawi for inside the Al Medina Stadium for inside Rabat. And Coach Justin Magudu don't make and clear draw here. He said nothing the short of victory will satisfy the Super Falcons. Say they need to underrate anybody. They need to underrate anybody. Say they don't ready. And meanwhile, matches be shelled yesterday for inside Group B games of the 2026 African Cup of Nations for women. As South Africa women, the day they lose to Tanzania women 1-2 for inside their Group B game. Same Group B that yesterday, Ivory Coast women, they poke for Burkina Faso women 4-1, even though Burkina Faso women get one red card. And so today for Group C, Zambia women go play Egypt women by 6 p.m. And Nigerian women go play Malawi women by 9 p.m. Nigerian time. And so still with the Africa Cup of Nations, this time around, captain of the Super Falcons, Rasheedat Ajibade, don't insist, say nothing day less than victory go satisfy the Super Falcons when they begin their title defense of their Women Africa Cup of Nations today against Malawi. And of course, in the talk yesterday for the pre-match press conference for inside Rabat, the Atletico Madrid forward said the mood inside the camp now, they're very, very positive because some of the largesse where some individual and even the federal government promised the Falcons, they don't get the signal, they don't get the small things. And so say nothing, they don't want to hear anything. Say Malawi will collect them. Super Falcons, they don't win this title 10 times. Now the 11th one, now they go for. Now they be the only national team for inside we country in Nigeria where they make us proud. Now go sister with calf matter, but this time now under 20, Nigeria under 20 head coach Abdu Mekaiba, don't talk, say the Super Eagles left more goals for inside the field. Say they get plenty chances to suppose beat the Ghana side. Even though inside beat Ghana 4-2 to open their Wafu B under 20 championship title defense for inside Yamoussoukro Ivory Coast yesterday. Moise Adeleke get 2 goals. As the Black Nigerian under 20 beat the Ghana under 20 side 4-2. So in the talk, say if you look the game very well, say Nigeria create more a lot of chances, but they don't score plenty goals. Say in expect the under 20 side to beat the Ghana under 20 side more than that 4 goals yesterday. And so good one for the under 20 side and congratulations. And from there we go move into other matter, and this time it go consign transfer gist.

0: Nigerian international Tolu Arukodare, he close on a loan move to Ajax. And of course, the striker go undergo medical today for inside Netherlands when he don't decide to join Ajax from Wolves. And so good one. So he go play in club football for Ajax for throughout this season. And of course, Ajax will get chance to keep him permanently depending on in performance for inside the Amsterdam side. Do Ajax need to play UEFA Champions League this season, but they play the Europa because of how they take end for inside the Dutch Eredivisie. And so they call their own league title for that side. And so, ladies and gentlemen, now the size and the package of the show this morning. Make I just leave this more time for now. Make I take Chukwumautu call, because now Chukwumautu station for everything where you don't hear to. Our number never change. Our callers are Moku talk about the matter on the spot update this morning. 0201-277-0951 at the number. 0201-465-7180 at the number. Are ready to take your call. Hello, good morning.
1: Hello, Manata.
0: Good morning. No, your name, where they call us from?
1: Ogamondi from Agua.
0: Ogamondi from Agua, Chukwumautu.
1: I wish our Falcons the best of luck.
0: All right. Thank
1: you. Sure, direction Allah will.
0: No,
1: man, I don't even believe say they will beat South Africa yesterday.
0: See? That's so.
1: Okay.
0: Thank you so much. Goodbye. All right, goodbye.
1: Yeah.
0: Hello, good morning.
2: Good morning, sir.
0: Good morning, no, your name, where do you call us from?
2: I'm Prosper calling from Shogotendo.
0: Prosper from Shogotendo, Chukwumautu.
2: Yeah, I just want to wish our staff was going to school up. They will win the match today.
0: All right, thank you so much. Hello, good morning.
3: Hello, sir. Good morning, sir.
0: Good morning, your name, where do you call us from?
3: I come from Signboard.
0: Okay, from Signboard. What will be your name? What will be your name?
3: Adam.
0: Adams, first time caller. Make a do shake shake for you. Make a do shake shake for you. Shake shake shake shake shake shake for you. Now a tradition. Now I shook mouth quick.
3: What will be the latest for my grandpa?
0: Not no latest yet. I never said anything. Thank you. Hello.
4: Hello.
0: Hello. Good morning.
4: Good morning.
0: Good morning. I know where they call us from.
4: My name is Esther. I'm calling from Ogun State.
0: Esther from Ogun State, Chukwumautu. All right. Then they greet you back, Esther. God bless you too.
4: That is first time caller.
0: Oh, Esther, now for you too. Shake. First time caller, Esther. Thank you.
4: You are welcome.
0: All right. Thank you so much. One last call for the road. Hello. Good morning.
5: Good morning.
0: Good morning. Your name, where they call us from?
5: Ifeanyi
0: from Okoko, Chukwumautu. I better speak out now. Speak out, may they hear you.
5: I give the woman, our woman, care for this football. I give them a good luck.
0: All right. Thank you so much. All right. Thank you so much. That now the size and package of the show for this morning. With that, don't forget that Zambia go play Egypt by 6 p.m. Nigerian Falcons go play Malawi Women 2 by 9 p.m. Same Group C. Tomorrow, 7:30, we'll make my wake up show. We'll go report again with all the exceptional when talk to sports. For the meantime, man, I listen to Azubia FM. My name is Emmanuel Atta.
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1: Guy, we don't dey talk since. 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We go continue this talk later.
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2: 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Load

Yes, so my country people, listen to me, your surest party for radio. So make I tell you, say the Lagos State Real Estate Regulatory Authority, that's now LASRA. Yes, they don't talk, say they don't give on at some times for you to pay your individual and organization registration fee with the former Lagos State Transaction Department. That's not said to renew that your permit with the your hand. And make I tell you, say the new date where we say they give on go close on Friday, July 31st, 2026, for on our website, you never pay. But then tell them, talk, say, then go. If that thing one can't even expire, wait till they will come do you now. And I tell you, go, come pay the full registration fee for new applicant instead of you to pay the renewal fee. So make you go pay now before July 31st, 2026. Make you no come go start from the beginning. Say you go, they pay, you go, they do full registration no for new applicant instead of renewal fee. So last year, they advise you say all the real estate and people, then where they Lagos. Make you take this advantage, disadvantage and the opportunity to maintain that your registration and make you continue to operate legally. So you want to know more about this one, we said that they call last year, the number where you go call now 0901-22-000-661. That's now 0901-22-000-661. The other number now 0901-22-000-662. And the last number now 0904-000-333. That's now their number. No snooze on top of them. Go renew them now before you expire for your handle.

Yes, my country people, I get better information, and this one they come from Come Chop. So make I tell you, say make you no forget to say Come Chop will they happen 29th of August 2026. So you no forget at all. You know, say you sabi cook, come put body for this better one. We say Wazobia FM 9 range and say make you come do it, make you come chop. The person will cook the better soup for Diego carry plenty gift to go out. So to say cooking competition go there, there. Better music, comedy, you go enjoy yourself back to back. And make I tell you, say the website go there open August 3. So make you do waiting, make you register if you don't open. 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That's now where you go fit register. No stones on top, come chop at all. Make you do it to come enjoy the life of your head. And this one, they happen 29th of August 2026. Where you there, make you come do it and make you come chop.

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My people, contribute for back, check your time. 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On top today, will be the July 28th, the number 28th day for July 2026. I don't carry the first word, Tori.